shut down the plant. I know it's due to the current and ongoing global situation. We have been incredible employees. There's simply no way that we can keep afloat at this particular point in time. I want each and every one of you to know that you are highly valued. I'm truly sorry.

Moção Máxima. Máxima FM. When you hold me in the street and you kiss me on the dance floor.